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1: 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Frank, what's the deal with all your barbecue stuff?
2: You know, because of price hikes, I actually stopped buying all my barbecue stuff. I love grilling. I love using mesquite wood chips. Yeah. I love using, like, all the good material, the fuel, and right. I can't do it anymore. Now I'm just cooking stuff on my skillet, and it doesn't taste as good, and it doesn't feel as good.
1: You know what? I know it doesn't, but maybe get some, like, regular sticks and just make, like, a fire. See what you can do. Improvise! And thanks for listening.

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1: I remember back in the day when MTV had TRL, this video would be on there all the time. Also, their other one, Live. But this one's Youth of the Nation, number 166 on the Memorial 500 Countdown.

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1: 165 from the crew, same old situation, Memorial 500 countdown. Hey, it's Josh, and we're rolling right along into number 164. Not the only song from Led Zeppelin on this countdown. Absolutely not. 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
1: 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You know that feeling when you hear the song that you love and you go, man, that is my jam, and you crank it up? That's what I love about playing music for you. 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Thanks so much.

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Now, good luck to the Columbus River Dragons. Dragons back in action tonight in Florence, facing off against the PD Ice Cats. You'll be cheering them on from Columbus right here on Rock 103.

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1: It's Stacy here on a station that's a very popular destination for aristocrats. 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
1: Stacy with you and the kickoff to summer, of course, Memorial Day weekend. 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There is no greater love. 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
1: It's Stacey. Thanks for hanging out. And a lot of movies in theaters if you're going to go catch a movie. The Mandalorian and Grogu, finally in theaters if you're a Star Wars fan. Keep up with that franchise. Guy Ritchie has that movie In the Gray, which did all right in its opening weekend. A couple of horror movies, one called Passenger, one called Obsession. No thanks. A movie called

0: pressure, though. That's a World War II flick surrounding D-Day in particular.
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0: 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Going to conclude sometime today. This is the fun part, sweetheart. The Memorial Day 500 starting back up 6 o'clock here.

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1: Welcome to the Memorial 500. I'm Teresa. This is our favorite time of year, counting down the top 500 best rock songs of all time. And I keep saying this, any guesses on what you think number one would be? Off the top of my head, I don't know. I won't look. I have the list. I will not spoil it because I'm listening to it right there with you. In my head, I'm thinking,

0: 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Cannonball! It's the Memorial Day 500.
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1: 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Coming in at number 82, I think it's a well-worthy spot given to Quiet Riot.

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3: 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It's time to get back to the countdown. I'm Teresa. I knew we'd have a lot of Nirvana in the countdown, and here we go with All Apologies coming in at number 76.

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1: It's Teresa with you on this Memorial Day. I love this because I kicked off the countdown Saturday morning, and here I am almost getting to the top 50, but we are not quite done yet with the 60s. We're at number 64 with The Offspring. 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

0: 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We're counting down all Memorial Day weekend. 500 songs. 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
1: Howdy. This is your captain speaking. We're currently flying through the 500 greatest classic rock songs ever made. 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
2: number 55.

is number 55. What will the top 20 be? Well, stick around because we're counting down. Coming in now at number 54, it's Bush and Calm Down. Well worthy, well worthy.

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1: I'm getting more and more excited with the countdown because, again, Aerosmith, Sweet Emotion, just came in at number 55 on the top 500 rock songs of all time. It's the Memorial 500. I would have put them top 20 as well, which makes me think, man, if Sweet Emotion

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1: There's been a few Van Halen songs as we count down the 500 greatest rock songs of all time, our Memorial 500, and I do think there's probably going to be another one. Just an FYI, we are up to number 44, Van Halen's Jamie's Cryin'.

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Our Memorial 500 in at number 34. You got to give two artists credit for this song, Queen and David Bowie. Number 34, Under Pressure.

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Papa Roach's Last Resort, number 27 on our Memorial 500. Led Zeppelin's coming up. Some Beastie Boys on the way. Red Hot Chili Peppers, another band that's been on this list a few times because they deserve it. Under the Bridge, in at number 26.

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They invented an entire genre of music, classic rock. That was Lynyrd Skynyrd in at number 22 with Sweet Home Alabama. It's our Memorial 500, number 21, Bon Jovi. Here's You Give Love a Bad Name.

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